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3: 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Yeah.
4: 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Opening up with our news segment here on this week's show. Hugh and Fowler Purdy is still unfortunately busy, but it's all good. I am Marcus Grover, and I've got quite a bit of news here to cover. First, opening up with a story from earlier this evening. And this is the news that the price of diesel oil is going to be changing at midnight tonight, just a few hours after I get off the air here, as an interrupter is now in effect. In a release earlier this evening, the Nova Scotia Energy Board said it is invoking its interrupter clause to change the price of diesel. The board went on to say that the change is necessary due to a significant shift in the market price, adding that the price of gas won't be impacted. The current price for diesel is $202.2. It's worth noting that this time last year, Nova Scotians were paying $139.3 per gas and only $140.6 for diesel. So certainly some interesting news here, and I can't recall a lot of times I've been here on the show that a story is broke like this just very early on in the evening about the diesel price suddenly changing or the gas price suddenly changing due to an interrupter. But it is not surprised to see that it has been invoked in effect, especially with everything going on around the world and the U.S. and Iran war still going on and all the conflicts that are affecting the prices of our gas and our diesel, which despite these conflicts happening so far across the world, they do have a great effect on us and a great effect on Canadians and the prices of our fuel. There's no secret there, and it's becoming more and more real as we continue to see the impacts of it. So even comparing the price of diesel now, and it'll be interesting to see what it will end up being versus a significant decrease looking at the price last year, it is just interesting to see, and as mentioned, still making it feel very real, the effects of everything going on at the forefront here in Canada and showing how it is affecting Canadians. Well, police have arrested two men for impaired driving, and this is following separate crashes in the HRM. At June 11th at roughly 3 p.m., officers responded to a report of a white SUV with roof racks in the ditch between the landfill and Sheet Harbor. Police said they responded, but they did not find the vehicle. Then, a second report came in less than an hour later about a white vehicle in the ditch near Bootleers Settlement Road in Spry Bay. Mounties said they found a Jeep Grand Cherokee in the ditch with a driver inside who was showing signs of impairment. The 20-year-old man from Fall River failed a breath test and was arrested for impaired driving. Later that night, at roughly 9:15 p.m., emergency crews responded to a report of a single vehicle crash on Crowell Road, where officers found a Volkswagen GTI in the ditch with two injured passengers. According to police, firefighters had found the driver leaving the scene and brought him back to the crash site. This driver, a 19-year-old man from Three Fathom Harbor, was arrested for impaired driving. At this time, both investigations are ongoing, and in the meantime, the Halifax Regional Police released its impaired driving statistics from last month, which showed that police charged 50 drivers with impaired-related offenses. And I don't even know where to begin with both of these to hear news like this, because not only did we have two dangerous crashes back-to-back here, separate crashes, but both of these involved men who are younger than myself, and it's never good to hear about a crash involving anyone like this, and I think both these men should also be thankful that these were not fatal, because I don't want to assume that every single vehicle crash or vehicle crash in a ditch we hear about does involve impaired driving, but outside of the impaired driving that we know for sure, me and Ewan have covered so many tragic stories where we've heard about a vehicle being found in a ditch and the driver or passenger dead in the vehicle. So these two men should be very thankful that they were not seriously injured, that no one was killed, and that they did not kill anyone due to their actions to choose to drive impaired, because it's hard for me to even contain my emotions and anger hearing about not just one but two incidents like this involving people younger than myself, because I'm only 22 years old and I know very well better than to get behind the wheel impaired. I think anyone my age or younger than me, any sensible 19 or 20 year old knows that, but in this case these two men didn't, and I hope they will face accountability for their actions, because they not only put their own lives at the risk, but they put everyone on that road's lives at risk as well. So we can be thankful that these stories are not much worse than they're being reported on. But with all that being said, I do hope anyone who is injured, even the drivers, will make a full recovery, and I do hope that they will learn from these extremely stupid decisions that they made to get behind the wheel. And with that news, I did mention Halifax Regional Police did release statistics for the month of May, where they charged 50 drivers with impaired-related offenses. And this is an increase of 7 since last month, from 43 drivers charged in April to now 50 in May. And of the impaired-related offenses, 32 of the 50 we're hearing about were charged with impaired operation of a conveyance by alcohol, 4 drivers were charged with impaired operation of conveyance of a drug, and 14 were given driving suspensions for operation of conveyance while having consumed alcohol. Blood alcohol concentrations from breath samples of those charged ranged from 80 to 320 milligrams per cent, and 12 drivers were twice the legal limit. The offense of refusal charge was handed to 12 other drivers who refused to provide a breath sample. It's worth noting, in Canada, the legal amount of blood alcohol content is 80 milligrams per cent per 100 milliliters of blood, but Nova Scotia issues suspensions anywhere between 50 and 80 milligrams per cent. 17 of the 50 drivers charged were responses to calls from the public who suspected impaired driving. Halifax Regional Police say they encourage anyone to call 911 if they notice signs of impaired driving. And some signs to look out for are driving unreasonably fast, slow, or at an inconsistent speed, drifting in and out of lanes, tailgating and changing lanes frequently, making exceptionally wide turns, changing lanes or passing without sufficient clearance, overshooting or stopping well before stop signs or stop lights, disregarding signals and lights, approaching signals or leaving intersections too quickly or slow, driving without headlights, failing to lower high beams or leaving turn signals on, or driving with windows open in cold or inclement weather. And while a lot of these things to look out for may seem like common sense or very obvious, it is still good to note them, because we have unfortunately continue to hear from and hear yet again about a lot of impaired drivers in our community, and maybe everyone listening doesn't know all the signs to look out for. So it's good to note all these signs, and it's great to hear that in this case, a lot of these people who were charged were from calls reported in by members of the community who spotted this. And it's worth noting that anyone out there who does spot an impaired driver should do the right thing and call the police or RCMP if you suspect impaired driving. Even if you were not 100% sure, but they show some of the symptoms, it's just worth noting to take that chance, because you don't want to not call in and end up hearing about something tragic happening. So it's good that a lot of these calls were reported in. And I remember even watching myself on CTV News just last week. There was a video of a man in Lower Sackville from his dash cam who spotted an impaired driver. He followed behind at a safe distance and alerted everyone and did the right thing. But even if you aren't in the middle of the action, even if you see an impaired driver, it's just good to do the right thing and call. And I think we can be thankful that a lot of these drivers were brought off the road from calls from the public. And the province has announced new funding for community trails, helping Nova Scotians connect with nature this summer. Officials said there is $590,000. Preparing trails across Nova Scotia through the Recreational Trail Expansion Grant Program. Locals and visitors can expect safer and more accessible trails as funding supports 23 projects, including hiking, biking, off-highway vehicle, and multi-use trails, it notes. Our trails connect people to nature, to each other, and the communities around them, said Kim Masland, Minister of Emergency Management and MLA for Queens, on behalf of Dave Ritzy, Minister of Communities, Culture, Tourism, and Heritage, in a release. These investments mean that more Nova Scotians can get outside, stay active, and discover new parts of this province. This International Trails Day, we encourage everyone to get out and experience what our trails have to offer. The Dwight Krause Memorial Trail, which runs from Brooklyn to Danesville, Queens County, will receive one grant to fund necessary repairs, and the trail is currently reserved for off-highway vehicles and hikers, but this $9,812 grant will help make the trail available for cyclists and pedestrians. An unmaintained section of Old Port Mountain Road is also receiving funding to replace a bridge part of the regional trail network, and it will receive over $36,000 and will connect people coming from Bridgewater to Queens County and on to Shelburne County. Well, some good news here, and it's very important news as well, especially going into the summer season. It's great to hear that there is new funding being brought forward by the province to help accessibility to our trails in this province, because it's no secret we've got beautiful beaches, we've got beautiful bodies of water, and we've just got beautiful trails here in Nova Scotia. It's a great reason why a lot of people love to visit here. I mean, it's hard to find a post online where someone who visited here is not raving about the nature and the trails and the beaches and just the beautiful outdoors in this province. So this is certainly the right decision. It's one I'm happy about. And coming off the heels of National Trails Day and into the summer season, it's very, very timely for sure. So great news to hear about. And anything we can just do to encourage more Nova Scotians to get outside and explore the beautiful nature in this province is just absolutely welcomed for sure. Well, the future of the long-vacant Halifax Memorial Library building is going to be the focus of tomorrow's Municipal Council meeting. Of the many topics listed on the agenda for City Council to discuss will be the Spring Garden Road site, where the building has sat vacant since 2014. The Halifax Memorial Library building is a much-debated landmark that has a dark history. According to St. Mary's University archaeologist Dr. Jonathan Fowler, a poorhouse once stood on the site, and under the old Halifax Memorial Library, it's thought thousands could be buried in the poorhouse cemetery. In July 2024, Council adopted recommendations in a staff report that directed the development of a park plan for the Halifax Memorial Library site, citing the building's poor condition, as well as limitations on redevelopment based on the site being a burial ground. Since then, many groups and community advocates have protested the plans. Instead of wanting the building preserved, and even as a 2025 assessment found that most of the building was in poor to failed condition. Tomorrow, councillors are expected to vote on a motion to discontinue its direction for the library, including the plans to destroy the building. In a committee's report issued in May, it noted that the cost estimates could climb as high as $7.8 million to address current deficiencies. The Halifax Memorial Library was built in 1951, and it served as the main branch of the Halifax Regional Library System for 62 years. And even thinking back to my childhood, I mainly went to the Alderney Gate Library in Dartmouth, but every time I would go to Halifax, I think of a few times at least going to the library, and I remember a lot of news surrounding the new library that we've come to know since it is open and it was built. And I'm very interested, as I'm sure a lot of members of the public are, to see what the future of this building holds, what its future use will hold, and of course the controversial and dark history surrounding this building and the cemetery that once sat nearby it. And outside of this news, this is a hip-hop and music-related story we're closing out on, and news that it may be familiar to a lot of you listening, even if you were not familiar with him and everyone who was involved, but you'll probably hear me talk about it throughout the hour as we will hear a CIOE double shot from him. But yesterday we got the tragic news, and news that I am still wrapping my head around, and this is the news that U.S. musician and rapper Oliver Tree was killed in a fatal helicopter crash. And still, as I mentioned, news that I am in absolute disbelief about. Oliver Tree, even outside of music, was a huge influence on so many artists. He collaborated with a lot of notable artists. And I was saying to someone on social media, to a friend yesterday, and I still think this is very true. Outside of his music, Oliver Tree did a very good job leveraging social media like no artist. He was not afraid to be himself. He was eccentric at that, and he was incredibly one of a kind. He was incredibly talented, and I don't think there's really any artist out there, at least many, who were able to leverage social media like Oliver Tree was able to. And not only will his music be missed and it will live on, but his social media posts and his social media presence certainly will as well. And it's just incredibly heartbreaking news to hear about, just unimaginable. And my sympathies and condolences go out to the friends and family of Oliver Tree, and outside of him, all six people who lost their lives in the crash yesterday. That is just heartbreaking to cover and to talk about now. And it's worth noting Oliver Tree was on a world tour. That's why he was in Brazil, and he was due to come in Canada. He was going to be performing in Toronto this August. So it's very heartbreaking. It's news that hits close to home and affects so many people across the world who were excited to see Oliver Tree on this tour, who loved his music and loved everyone he was on board with, because he was on board with a filmmaker, a YouTuber, and a lot of other young men yesterday when these two helicopters collided. So it is just awful, and as mentioned, to hear that six people, even beyond three, a total of six young men and young people lost their lives in this collision, it is just horrific to hear about. And it's no surprise to see so many artists coming out and sharing tributes, and that included, I saw Classified reposted the news yesterday on social media, because this does hit close to home, even beyond the rap community, even beyond the music community, just social media in general. If you were a young person on social media, there's a chance you saw something of Oliver Tree's out there, because a big focal point I'll make is, outside of his music and his art, there was an art to his social media as well, and to his presence on there. And it's going to be hard to find someone who could really top that and match that social media presence of Oliver Tree, because he was just incredible at everything he did, the way he harnessed social media and grew his fan base on there, and just, as I've said multiple times, leveraged social media to help grow his music and his fan base. It was nothing short of remarkable to see, and I would always see his posts on my feed, and even outside of music and social media, in video games, he had a song in the video game Fortnite. He connected to so many fan bases outside of music fan bases alone, but just fans of art. He was very relevant in pop culture as well for my generation. So this is just heartbreaking news, and it's coming off a time where he recently just left Atlantic Records after a few years with them. And he left on a bit of a heated note with Atlantic Records. So unfortunately, there's a lot of conspiracies now too, and a lot of controversy surrounding his departure from Atlantic Records, and a lot of people speculating. But it would have been very interesting to see, following his departure, what was next for Oliver Tree, what he was going to do as an independent artist. But that being said, he had a great discography of four great albums, an incredible calendar of songs, some of which were very successful here in Canada. His song Hurt was certified gold here in Canada. His song Life Goes On made waves back in 2021. I remember that song. My friend Riley, who recently graduated from radio at NSCC, well, we were talking about that song years ago. I remember Riley was a big fan of it. That was certified platinum here in Canada, and one that was still very popular on social media even 4 years after it came out was Miss You with Robin Scholes, which we'll play later on. And that one is certified 2x platinum here in Canada. So it's still extremely tragic news to hear about, and just news that I am still out of disbelief about. And we'll hear from Oliver Tree later on in the show tonight. We'll also hear some more great music on the way. But this has been our news segment here on Views from the 902, and we'll be right back. Thank you.
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0: Yeah, yeah, you know what it do. The OG, Thrust, that's right. Don't touch that dial, you know what I'm saying? We're listening to Views from the 902.

Taking you back from your commercial break and kicking off the first music segment here on this week's edition of Views from the 902 on Monday, halfway through June the 15th. I am Marcus Grover, standing by in Lower Sackville, and standing by nearby myself with that great track from Halifax. That was the hip-hop duo of MCJ and Kool G, with the title track from their 1990 album, So Listen. An album that was very groundbreaking for Canadian hip-hop at the time. When it came out, it was released on the Capitol Records label, and when MCJ and Kool G signed with Capitol Records in the late 1980s, they made history as the first ever Canadian hip-hop act to be signed to a major record label, and it paved the way for so many others who followed and released some incredible hip-hop from the late 90s and beyond, and even today. And coming up now, here's two artists who I'm sure MCJ and Kool G were a big influence on. This is Ro Dolla and Cardinal Off a Shawl with Find a Way.

standing by in Toronto, or as he calls it, North Hollywood, from his Dollamentary album. That was Ro Dolla and his good friend, fellow The Circle member, Cardinal Offishall. Always great to hear from the two of them, and I've said it before about Cardinal Offishall, but I really don't know how he has the time to do all that he can do, because not only is he a great producer and a great hip-hop artist, but he is also a judge on Canada's Got Talent, so he certainly has quite a resume to his name. He must be a very busy man, there is no doubt about that. And along with Cardinal Offishall, well, I'm sure Drake is very busy, even with all the success he's having. And he's coming up right now with a classic he dropped 13 years ago from his album Nothing Was the Same. Here is Drake with Worst Behavior.

0: From his album Nothing Was the Same, released 13 years ago, that was Drake with Worst Behavior. And it's safe to say that Nothing Was the Same, that is something still very, very true for Drake as he continues to top the charts and he continues to make history. And he did so very recently, releasing 3 albums at once, and they all claimed the number 1, number 2, and number 3 spots on the Billboard 200 at the same time, which Drake made history there. He was the first ever artist to accomplish such a feat. And there's been a lot of artists who have dropped multiple albums at the same time, even in this day and age, who have dropped lots of surprise albums. So it's surprising to see it took this long for that feat to be accomplished, but it is still no easy feat at that. So huge congratulations to Drake for that and for his continued success. As we move on from Drake, we are coming back to the Maritimes to wrap up the first music segment here on Views from the 902. And to do just that, here is the award-winning indigenous hip-hop group City Natives from their album Red City. To wrap up the first music segment, Beast Mode.
1: Yeah, 1-2. One, two. City Natives in the motherfucking building. You know what's going down. We in motherfucking Beast Mode.

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3: Well, hey, everybody. Did you know that CIOE Community Radio has a show for everyone? Well, they certainly do. And if you love classic country music, that show is called Frank's Kind of Country, hosted by me, Frank Lowe. Each week, you can hear the songs and singers that we grew up with, like Marty Robbins and Conway Twitty, Patsy Cline and Loretta Lynn, Buck Owens and Merle Haggard, plus some new kids like Mo Bandy and Alan Jackson, or George Strait and Vince Gill, or closer to home, our Canadian stars like Ann Murray, Jim and Don Haggard, Dougie Bell, The Family Brown, Gordon Lightfoot, and more. 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

well, it was the news that multiple people lost their lives in just a horrific helicopter crash, and that included the likes of American musician Oliver Tree, whose music has influenced so many, and he's crossed so many genres, including hip-hop, and he's just influenced so many people, and even outside of his music, I mentioned it in the news segment, but thinking of all the artists throughout this generation, my generation, there's not really an artist like Oliver Tree who just had that one-of-a-kind personality, that one-of-a-kind character about him. He wasn't afraid to be himself. He was very eccentric at that, and I mean that in a positive way. And on top of that, you just don't find artists who were able to leverage social media like he did with his music. And I remember first hearing about him and hearing about him even recently and seeing him all over social media, because if you were into music, no matter the genre, if you were on social media, you couldn't escape Oliver Tree. You would have had to have seen him somewhere. So to hear a great CIOE double shot now, to play a great CIOE double shot, first it is Oliver Tree with Alien Boy, and then Oliver Tree and Robin Scholes with a song that is certified 2x platinum here in Canada, a remix of his song, Miss You. Here's a CIOE double shot from the late, great Oliver Tree.

Well, that was an amazing CIOE double shot from the late, great Oliver Tree. Here on this week's edition of Views from the 902, I've said it multiple times now, but once again, would just like to extend my sincere sympathies and condolences to all of the friends and family of Oliver Tree and everyone who lost their lives yesterday out of the horrible news in Brazil that we heard yesterday afternoon. And I am still in disbelief at all that news, and it's just horrific to hear about. There's no other way to describe it. And as we roll on from that CIOE double shot, it is now time for me to wrap up this week's edition of Views from the 902. And to do so, I'm going to send you on home with a great track from David Miles and Bria Isabel. The two of them are standing by here in the Maritimes to bring you an incredible track called If I Lost You. I have been Marcus Grover. I'd like to thank you all for tuning in to Views from the 902 this week. Please tune in again next week, same time, same place, and Monday nights from 9 to 10 p.m. Atlantic Standard Time, only on CIOE 97.5 FM. I'll see you next week, and until next time, to take you on home, here is David Miles and Bria Isabel. 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

0: just around the corner, I swear. Oh, come on, honey. 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
1: This here's a little thing from the Driving Wheel CD. 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

0: the many lies that hide between our broken lives. Oh, oh, oh. The hurt that screams out. Then our beautiful brown eyes. The pain that we carry. The struggle that we bear. The struggle that we wear upon our faces.
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1: 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How about if I said Mary Mack's mother's making Mary Mack marry me? I thought that's what you'd say. One,

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Well, we got showers with a risk of a thunder shower this evening with some fog patches, 5 to 10 millimeters, and lows going down to 12 degrees overnight tonight. Tomorrow, showers will end in the morning, then a mainly cloudy day with 30% chance of showers. Got some clearing in the afternoon tomorrow with some fog patches dissipating tomorrow morning, and highs will get up to 21 degrees tomorrow afternoon. Tomorrow night, cloudy periods, a low of 14 degrees. On Wednesday, a sunny day with a high of 23. A mix of sun and clouds on Thursday, a high of 24. Friday, showers in the forecast, a high of 22. And the long-range forecast for Saturday and Sunday. Saturday, a mix of sun and clouds, a high of 22. And on Sunday, a mix of sun and clouds with 30% chance of showers and a high of 16 degrees. 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

Well, we got showers with a risk of a thunder shower this evening with some fog patches, 5 to 10 millimeters, and lows going down to 12 degrees overnight tonight. Tomorrow, showers will end in the morning, then a mainly cloudy day with 30% chance of showers. Got some clearing in the afternoon tomorrow with some fog patches dissipating tomorrow morning, and highs will get up to 21 degrees tomorrow afternoon. Tomorrow night, cloudy periods, a low of 14 degrees. On Wednesday, a sunny day with a high of 23. A mix of sun and clouds on Thursday, a high of 24. Friday, showers in the forecast, a high of 22. And the long-range forecast for Saturday and Sunday. Saturday, a mix of sun and clouds, a high of 22. And on Sunday, a mix of sun and clouds with 30% chance of showers and a high of 16 degrees. 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
1: Well, we got showers with a risk of a thunder shower this evening with some fog patches, 5 to 10 millimeters, and lows going down to 12 degrees overnight tonight. Tomorrow, showers will end in the morning, then a mainly cloudy day with 30% chance of showers. Got some clearing in the afternoon tomorrow with some fog patches.

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Well, hey, everybody. Did you know that CIOE Community Radio has a show for everyone? Well, they certainly do. And if you love classic country music, that show is called Frank's Kind of Country, hosted by me, Frank Lowe. Each week, you can hear the songs and singers that we grew up with, like Marty Robbins and Conway Twitty, Patsy Cline and Loretta Lynn, Buck Owens and Merle Haggard, plus some new kids like Mo Bandy and Alan Jackson, or George Strait and Vince Gill, or closer to home, our Canadian stars like Ann Murray, Jim and Don Haggard, Dougie Bell, The Family Brown, Gordon Lightfoot, and more. 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

0: I'm standing Nova Scotia proud for Canada. This is Anne Murray. Early in my career, I received a lot of pressure to move to the U.S., but I just couldn't do it. Canada was my safe haven, my light at the end of the tunnel, and it still is. 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
1: It's a Tuesday morning. We're going to take a listen to our East Coast Artist of the Day, brought to you by Hair Right Canada. Your East Coast Artist of the Day, a band from Cape Breton, Pretty Archie. Here they are with Nightlife Love.

0: Nightlife Love, that is Pretty Archie from Cape Breton. They are our East Coast Artists of the Day on this Tuesday morning, brought to you by Hear Right Canada, quality hearing care for less.
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0: stock markets are in turmoil following yesterday's announcement from butterflies and emery board that the proposed toenail is down by the seashore. 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

0: Did you know that arts and culture contribute nearly $1 billion to Nova Scotia's economy and support over 14,000 jobs? 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
1: We're going to take another listen to our East Coast Artist of the Day, brought to you by Hair Right Canada. Your East Coast Artist of the Day, a band from Cape Breton known as Pretty Archie. Here's a song from Pretty Archie, Reasons.

0: 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That is Pretty Archie from Cape Breton, and they are our East Coast Artists of the Day, brought to you by Hear Right Canada. 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

0: 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I was running around in the dark with cold hands and a mason jar.
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4: It's 7:40.

Picture this. It's 50 years ago on a small country farm. Johnny McMaster's place. And it's Friday night. You've just finished 10 hot days of back-breaking labor. And the hay is finally in. You're sitting around the kitchen table under the dim light of kerosene lantern. Everyone's laughing and joking, telling stories about their neighbors. You're halfway through a bottle of moonshine. And you're getting all fired up for the dance. Ladies and gentlemen, I give you the Mull River Shuffle.

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1: On this Tuesday morning, we're going to take another listen to our East Coast Artist of the Day, brought to you by Hair Right Canada. Your East Coast Artist of the Day, a Cape Breton band known as Pretty Archie. Here they are with When I Come Home.
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Today's forecast calls for a few showers or drizzle ending this morning, then a mix of sun and cloud. Fog patches dissipating this morning and wind becoming northwest at 20 kilometers per hour this afternoon. We'll have a high of 23 degrees. Tonight will be partly cloudy with a 30% chance of showers, clearing overnight with wind from the northwest at 20 kilometers per hour, becoming light this evening, and our low will be 11. Tomorrow will be sunny in the morning and early in the afternoon, then a mix of sun and cloud with a 30% chance of showers late in the afternoon. Our high will be 23 degrees except 17 along the coast. On Thursday, a mix of sun and cloud with a high of 22. Friday will be cloudy with a high of 23. Saturday, a mix of sun and cloud with a 30% chance of showers and a high of 21. Sunday will be cloudy with a 30% chance of showers and a high of 15. And on Monday, June 22nd, it'll be cloudy with a high of 17 degrees. The weather brought to you by CIOE 97.5 FM.

is Tuesday, June 16th, and of course you're listening to Morning Magic right here on CIOE 97.5 FM. Hello folks, Cecil Wright be with you until noon today with some great music like that one from our friend Hal Bruce and his cover of the Beatles' I'll Cry Instead. I've got James Hill and Ann Janelle standing by within the morning. But first, from 1977, here's Johnny Guitar Watson with A Real Mother For Ya.

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2: 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With Have Mercy on Me, here is Pretty Archie, our East Coast Artist of the Day.

0: With Have Mercy on Me, that's Pretty Archie, our East Coast Artist of the Day. 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
2: Cecil back with you, and I've got Lower Cornwall, Nova Scotia's Erica Coolness coming up next with Hummingbird. 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
2: Cecil Wright back with you here on Morning Magic, and I've got Jay and the Americans. They're standing by from 1969 with this magic moment. But before that, from Newfoundland and Labrador, with So Long Gone, this is Elizabeth Shepherd.

0: Today's forecast calls for a few showers or drizzle ending this morning, then a mix of sun and cloud. Fog patches dissipating this morning and wind becoming northwest at 20 kilometers per hour this afternoon. We'll have a high of 23 degrees. Tonight will be partly cloudy with a 30% chance of showers, clearing overnight with wind from the northwest at 20 kilometers per hour, becoming light this evening, and our low will be 11. Tomorrow will be sunny in the morning and early in the afternoon, then a mix of sun and cloud with a 30% chance of showers late in the afternoon. Our high will be 23 degrees except 17 along the coast. On Thursday, a mix of sun and cloud with a high of 22. Friday will be cloudy with a high of 23. Saturday, a mix of sun and cloud with a 30% chance of showers and a high of 21. Sunday will be cloudy with a 30% chance of showers and a high of 15. And on Monday, June 22nd, it'll be cloudy with a high of 17 degrees. The weather brought to you by CIOE 97.5 FM.
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0: I've got Newfoundland and Labrador's Saint Scarlet. They're up next with Holly Heroin. But before that, from Pictou County, here's John Raven with Lift Me Up.

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2: Cecil back with you here on Morning Magic, and I've got Three Fathom Harbor, Nova Scotia's Brooklyn Blackmore standing by with Quit You. But before that, from Newfoundland and Labrador, this is Jerry Stamp with Firing Line.

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3: 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But before that, from 1982, here's the Gap Band with Early in the Morning.

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Today's forecast calls for a few showers or drizzle ending this morning, then a mix of sun and cloud. Fog patches dissipating this morning and wind becoming northwest at 20 kilometers per hour this afternoon.

we'll have a high of 23 degrees. Tonight will be partly cloudy with a 30% chance of showers, clearing overnight with wind from the northwest at 20 kilometers per hour, becoming light this evening, and our low will be 11. Tomorrow will be sunny in the morning and early in the afternoon, then a mix of sun and cloud with a 30% chance of showers late in the afternoon. Our high will be 23 degrees except 17 along the coast. On Thursday, a mix of sun and cloud with a high of 22. Friday will be cloudy with a high of 23. Saturday, a mix of sun and cloud with a 30% chance of showers and a high of 21. Sunday will be cloudy with a 30% chance of showers and a high of 15. And on Monday, June 22nd, it'll be cloudy with a high of 17 degrees. The weather brought to you by CIOE 97.5 FM.

Cecil, back with you here on Morning Magic. I want to welcome you to hour number two of today's show. That was Aubrey getting us started by Bread. I've got Overnight standing by with The World to See. But before that, from 1980, here's Roberta Flack and Donny Hathaway with You Are My Heaven.

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3: Cecil back with you, and I've got Major Harris, the guy who scored a big hit with Love Won't Let Me Wait. Well, he's standing by from 1983 with All My Life. But before that, with God Forbid, this is Ryan McGrath.

0: Today's forecast calls for a few showers or drizzle ending this morning, then a mix of sun and cloud. Fog patches dissipating this morning and wind becoming northwest at 20 kilometers per hour this afternoon. We'll have a high of 23 degrees. Tonight will be partly cloudy with a 30% chance of showers, clearing overnight with wind from the northwest at 20 kilometers per hour, becoming light this evening, and our low will be 11. Tomorrow will be sunny in the morning and early in the afternoon, then a mix of sun and cloud with a 30% chance of showers late in the afternoon. Our high will be 23 degrees except 17 along the coast. On Thursday, a mix of sun and cloud with a high of 22. Friday will be cloudy with a high of 23. Saturday, a mix of sun and cloud with a 30% chance of showers and a high of 21. Sunday will be cloudy with a 30% chance of showers and a high of 15. And on Monday, June 22nd, it'll be cloudy with a high of 17 degrees. The weather brought to you by CIOE 97.5 FM.
1: Well, hey, everybody. Did you know that CIOE Community Radio has a show for everyone? Well, they certainly do. And if you love classic country music, that show is called Frank's Kind of Country, hosted by me, Frank Lowe. Each week, you can hear the songs and singers that we grew up with, like Marty Robbins and Conway Twitty, Patsy Cline and Loretta Lynn, Buck Owens and Merle Haggard, plus some new kids like Mo Bandy and Alan Jackson, or George Strait and Vince Gill, or closer to home, our Canadian stars like Ann Murray, Jim and Don Haggard, Dougie Bell, The Family Brown, Gordon Lightfoot, and more. 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
0: I've got Butte standing by with Throws the Fight. But before that, here's Garnet Rogers with Soul Kiss.

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1: Cecil Wright back with you here on Morning Magic. Thank you for tuning in. I've got Tommy Rowe coming up from 1962 with Sheila. But before that, with Walls, this is Halifax native Rich O'Coin.

0: Stock markets are in turmoil following yesterday's announcement from butterflies and emery board that the proposed toenail is down by the seashore. Witches and minivans continue to frolic under intense chocolate pudding.
1: If you don't know how to react to what was just said, then you can begin to understand what it feels like to live with Alzheimer's disease. 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
4: We're going to take you into the third and final hour of Morning Magic with a song Dickie Betts wrote in 1973. Here's the Allman Brothers Band with Ramblin' Man.

Today's forecast calls for a few showers or drizzle ending this morning, then a mix of sun and cloud. Fog patches dissipating this morning and wind becoming northwest at 20 kilometers per hour this afternoon. We'll have a high of 23 degrees. Tonight will be partly cloudy with a 30% chance of showers, clearing overnight with wind from the northwest at 20 kilometers per hour, becoming light this evening, and our low will be 11. Tomorrow will be sunny in the morning and early in the afternoon, then a mix of sun and cloud with a 30% chance of showers late in the afternoon. Our high will be 23 degrees except 17 along the coast. On Thursday, a mix of sun and cloud with a high of 22. Friday will be cloudy with a high of 23.

Saturday, a mix of sun and cloud with a 30% chance of showers and a high of 21. Sunday will be cloudy with a 30% chance of showers and a high of 15. And on Monday, June 22nd, it'll be cloudy with a high of 17 degrees. The weather brought to you by CIOE 97.5 FM.

Cecil back with you here on Morning Magic. I want to welcome you to hour number three on this Tuesday morning. That was Warren Sinn from Halifax getting us started with May Sun. I've got Piero Bayan standing by with Mary, but before that, from 2007, here is Joe with My Love.

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4: Cecil, back with you here on Morning Magic. Glad to have you on board. I've got Chaka Khan and Rufus. They're up next from 1975 with Dance With Me. But before that, with Keep Me Calm, this is Christina Martin.

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3: Cecil, right back with you here on Morning Magic, and I've got Prince Edward Island's Shane Pendergast. Here he is with Sheldrake Island.

0: Today's forecast calls for a few showers or drizzle ending this morning, then a mix of sun and cloud. Fog patches dissipating this morning and wind becoming northwest at 20 kilometers per hour this afternoon. We'll have a high of 23 degrees. Tonight will be partly cloudy with a 30% chance of showers, clearing overnight with wind from the northwest at 20 kilometers per hour, becoming light this evening, and our low will be 11. Tomorrow will be sunny in the morning and early in the afternoon, then a mix of sun and cloud with a 30% chance of showers late in the afternoon. Our high will be 23 degrees except 17 along the coast. On Thursday, a mix of sun and cloud with a high of 22. Friday will be cloudy with a high of 23. Saturday, a mix of sun and cloud with a 30% chance of showers and a high of 21. Sunday will be cloudy with a 30% chance of showers and a high of 15. And on Monday, June 22nd, it'll be cloudy with a high of 17 degrees. The weather brought to you by CIOE 97.5 FM.
1: Well, hey, everybody. Did you know that CIOE Community Radio has a show for everyone? Well, they certainly do. And if you love classic country music, that show is called Frank's Kind of Country, hosted by me, Frank Lowe. Each week, you can hear the songs and singers that we grew up with, like Marty Robbins and Conway Twitty, Patsy Cline and Loretta Lynn, Buck Owens and Merle Haggard, plus some new kids like Mo Bandy and Alan Jackson, or George Strait and Vince Gill, or closer to home, our Canadian stars like Ann Murray, Jim and Don Haggard, Dougie Bell, The Family Brown, Gordon Lightfoot, and more. 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
0: I've got Sherman Downey. He's standing by with Ordinary Kid. But before we hear from Sherman, from 1979, here's Earth, Wind & Fire, Within the Stone.

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5: I'm Cecil Wright, and that's going to wrap things up for me here today on this edition of Morning Magic. Hope you enjoyed the music that we picked out for you. 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We're going to end the show with Daniel James McFadden and Landmine. But before we hear that one with Back to the Water, this is Kim Stockwood. I'm Cecil saying I'll see you tomorrow.

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There you go. She loves the way her baby radiates. That is country singer Cindy Church, born and raised in Bible Hill, Nova Scotia. Getting us started into this Tuesday edition of the Coastal Connection. Good afternoon. I'm Ron James. With you for the next 3 hours, I got some great East Coast music. We're going to throw a little bit of Canadian music into the mix. Information, and we got some baseball scores to go over before we're here at 4 o'clock. Here is a group called the Simple Circuits, Tough Love.

Bandy Radio 97.5, song called Tough Love. That is the Simple Circuits here on the Coastal Connection. Dave Gunning standing by. He's got Viola's song. But before we take a listen to Dave Gunning, this is Wazzy, Start Again.

0: 97.5, the home of East Coast music. Pictou County's Dave Gunning there, and song called Viola Song. And before Dave Gunning, we heard from Wuzzy, and song called Start Again here on this Tuesday afternoon. Not a bad day going on out there. Sun and cloud out there, and temperatures in the low 20s. Let's check the weather. Well, we got a mix of sun and clouds this afternoon, and the winds from the northwest 20 kilometers per hour, and highs getting up to 23 degrees, humidex of 28, and a UV index 7 or high this afternoon. Tonight, partly cloudy with 30% chance of showers this evening, clearing overnight, and lows going down to 11 degrees. Tomorrow's going to be a sunny day in the morning, then a mix of sun and clouds in the afternoon tomorrow. There is a 30% chance of a shower late in the afternoon tomorrow. Highs will get up to 23 degrees, a little cooler along the coast. Tomorrow night, cloudy periods, a low of 13. Thursday, we're going to have a mix of sun and clouds, a high of 22. And we're going to kick off the weekend on Friday with cloudy skies, a high of 23 degrees. Looking out the window, I see a mix of sun and clouds. The winds are from the northwest, 20 kilometers per hour. Relative humidity at 96%. We have 20 degrees at the airport, 21 degrees here in Bedford Sackville. The humidex this hour, 25 degrees.
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0: We're going to take a listen to our East Coast Artist of the Day here on this Tuesday, brought to you by Hear Right Canada. Your East Coast Artist of the Day, a band from Cape Breton, Pretty Archie, the band's name, and the song is called It's You.

0: It's you. That is Pretty Archie from Cape Breton. They are our East Coast Artist of the Day, brought to you by Hear Right Canada. 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
0: I'm Ron James. This is the Coastal Connection. Thanks for being with me here on this Tuesday afternoon. I'm with you until 4 o'clock. And don't forget, voting is on right now for the East Coast Top 30. 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And Martin Hickey, he's in here on Saturdays at 4 o'clock counting down the top 30 songs. Here's Erica Coolness, Swimming with Dolphins.

Swimming with Dolphins, that is singer-songwriter Erica Coolness. I got Leslie Woods Myers standing by. She's a singer-songwriter from New Brunswick. She's got a song called Old Bones. But before we take a listen to Leslie Woods Myers, here's country singer Tim Hicks. One more.

Old Bones, that is New Brunswick singer-songwriter Leslie Woods Myers. And before Leslie, we heard from country singer Tim Hicks and his song One More here on this Tuesday afternoon. Getting ready for Sail GP Grand Prix starting this Friday. Ferry service will be impacted with this event. Ferries will be halted between 2:30 and 6:30 Friday, Saturday, and Sunday. Shuttle bus service between Alderney and Water Street terminals will be in effect while the ferry service is off service.

0: A mix of sun and clouds this afternoon, and the winds from the northwest 20 kilometers per hour, and highs getting up to 23 degrees this afternoon. A humid index of 28 and a UV index 7 or high this afternoon. We got partly cloudy skies in the forecast for tonight with 30% chance of showers this evening. We got some clearing overnight and lows going down to 11 degrees. Tomorrow's going to be a sunny day in the morning and early in the afternoon, then a mix of sun and clouds with 30% chance of showers late in the afternoon tomorrow. Highs will get up to 23 degrees, a little cooler if you're along parts of the coast. Tomorrow night, cloudy periods, a low of 13 degrees. Thursday, a mix of sun and clouds, a high of 22. We're going to kick off the weekend on Friday with cloudy skies, a high of 23. And the weekend looking, well, half and half, I guess. Saturday, a mix of sun and clouds with 30% chance of showers, a high of 21. Sunday, cloudy with 30% chance of showers, a high of 15. And we're going to start a brand new week on Monday with cloudy skies, a high of 17 degrees. Looking out, we have a mix of sun and clouds. The winds are from the northwest, 20 kilometers per hour. Relative humidity at 96%. We have 20 degrees at the airport. 21 here in Bedford Sackville with the Humidex at 25. 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
0: I'm Ron James, this is the Coastal Connection, and before this hour is through, we're going to have music from Catalula Brown, we got Ray Matty from Antigonish, we got Canada's Celine Dion, we also have Kevin Fletcher, blues man, and we got Dartmouth singer-songwriter Mo Kenny. Right now, this is John Curtis Sampson, Fancy.

Community Radio, 97.5, Kay Breton's John Curtis Sampson, song called Fancy. I got blues man Kevin Fletcher standing by. He's got a song called Desire. But before we take a listen to Kevin Fletcher, here's Dartmouth singer-songwriter Mo Kenny, If You're Not Dead.

0: Desire. That is blues band Kevin Fletcher here on the Coastal Connection. And before Kevin, we heard from Derek Messinger, Senator Mo Kenny, and her song, If You're Not Dead. That's what it says. And it's a Tuesday, and being Tuesday, my good friend Nancy Keddie is going to be in here at 8 o'clock with Bluegrass Atlantic. She has 2 hours of bluegrass music from 8 to 10 right here on Community Radio.
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0: Hey! While we're winding down this first hour of the Coastal Connection, I'm Ron James. Thanks for being with me. And don't forget, if you want to request a song on this show, you can go to our webpage. 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You'll see an online request icon there. Click that. Tell us your favorite East Coast or Canadian song. Put your name to it. Submit it. And once you do that, I get it in my inbox, and I can play it for you here on the Coastal Connection. Here's Canada's Celine Dion, If There Was Only Any Other Way.

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1: That is Ray Matty here on the Coastal Connection. Well, that's hour number one complete. We have two more hours to go here on this Tuesday afternoon. Hope you can stick around. I'm with you until 4 o'clock. And to take us out, hour number one and hour number two, this is Catalula Brown with Answers.
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There you go. The song is called Tell Me I'm Good, and that is Hot Monday, getting us started into the second hour of the Coastal Connection on this Tuesday afternoon. Good afternoon again. I'm Ron James with you for the next 2 hours. I got some great East Coast music for you. We're going to throw a little bit of Canadian music into the mix. We got some baseball scores to go over before I am out of here at 4 o'clock. I got Robert Thomas and the Session Men from New Brunswick standing by. They have a song called Beside You. Before we take a listen to Robert Thomas and the Session Men, this is New Brunswick's Jessica Ray. Lay down your weary tune.

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Beautiful song called Beside You. That is New Brunswick's Robert Thomas and the Session Men. And before Robert Thomas and the Session Men, we heard from New Brunswick's Jessica Ray, Lay Down Your Weary Tune, the name of the song that she sang. And I see the interrupter clause was used last night at midnight. If you're a diesel user, diesel went down 7.1 cents a liter, now selling for $1.95.1 cent a liter. And gas was unchanged. So if you're a diesel user, good news for you.

0: Well, we got a mix of sun and clouds this afternoon, and the winds from the northwest 20 kilometers per hour, and highs getting up to 23 degrees. The humidex could reach 28 degrees this afternoon, and the UV index 7 or high. Tonight, partly cloudy with 30% chance of showers this evening. We got some clearing overnight tonight with lows going down to 11 degrees. Tomorrow's going to be a sunny day in the morning and early in the afternoon, then a mix of sun and clouds with 30% chance of a shower late in the afternoon tomorrow. Highs will get up to 23 degrees, a little cooler if you're along the coast. Cloudy periods tomorrow night with a low of 13 degrees. Thursday, we have a mix of sun and clouds in the forecast with a high of 22. We're going to kick off the weekend on Friday with cloudy skies and a high of 23 degrees. Looking out the window, I see a mix of sun and clouds. Winds are from the northwest, 20 kilometers per hour. Relative humidity at 92%. We have 20 degrees at the airport. That's the same as last hour. And we're still at 21 degrees here in Bedford, Sackville, Nova Scotia.
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0: 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They are our East Coast Artist of the Day on this Tuesday, brought to you by Hair Right Canada. Here's another song from Pretty Archie, Summer Love.

0: Summer Love, that is Pretty Archie from Cape Breton. They are our East Coast Artist of the Day, brought to you by Hear Right Canada. 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
0: I'm Ryan James. This is the Coastal Connection. Thanks for being with me. I'm with you until 4 o'clock, and then we got Country Driving here at 4 o'clock. 3 great hours of hot country music. Here's Ashley Condon. Your love is beautiful.

Love is Beautiful. That is singer-songwriter Ashley Condon. I got Bailey Jordan Neal standing by. He's a singer-songwriter from Newfoundland, now based in Toronto. He's got a song called Over My Head. But before we take a listen to Bailey Jordan Neal, here's a blast from the past from the Guess Who? No Time on 97.5. No Time.

0: 97.5, the home of East Coast music. Over My Head, the name of the song, and that is Bailey Jordan Neal, a young singer-songwriter from Newfoundland. And from Bailey Jordan Neal, before that, we heard from the Guess Who with their one of their hits, No Time, here on this Tuesday afternoon. Did you know on this date in 1960, Alfred Hitchcock's film Psycho is premiered, the horror thriller starring Anthony Perkins and Vera Miles, has become one of the classics of the genre. The shower scene is one of the best-known murder scenes in the history of film. Beautiful mix of sun and clouds out there this afternoon, and highs getting up to 23 degrees. UV index of 7 or high, and the humidex could reach 28 this afternoon. Tonight, partly cloudy skies with 30% chance of showers this evening. Clearing overnight, lows going down to 11 degrees. Tomorrow's going to be a sunny day in the morning and early in the afternoon, then a mix of sun and clouds with 30% chance of a shower late in the afternoon. Highs will get up to 23 degrees, a little cooler along the coast. Cloudy periods tomorrow night with a low of 13 degrees. A mix of sun and clouds in the forecast for Thursday, a high of 22. Kicking off the weekend on Friday with cloudy skies, a high of 23. The weekend right now, Saturday, a mix of sun and clouds with 30% chance of showers, a high of 21. Sunday, a cloudy day with 30% chance of showers, a high of 15. And we're going to start up a brand new week on Monday with cloudy skies and a high of 17 degrees. We have a mix of sun and clouds out there right now, and the winds are from the northwest, 20 kilometers per hour. Relative humidity at 92%. 20 degrees at the airport. We're showing 21 here in Bedford Sackville, and the humidex at 25 degrees.
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0: 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Like us. Keep abreast of everything we do around here. Now, before this hour is through, we're going to have music from Sarah McLachlan. We've got Laura Roy. We have Adam Rousseau and Anne Murray. We've got Newfoundland's Matthew Byrne. And we've got singer-songwriter Norma McDonald. Newfoundland's Alan Doyle. And right now, this is singer-songwriter Amelia Curran with the Sunday Song.

101.5, the home of East Coast music, Newfoundland's Alan Doyle. Welcome home. I also have Newfoundland's Matthew Byrne standing by. He's got a song called Loss of a Schooner Maggie. And we're going to take a listen to that song. But first, this is singer-songwriter Norma McDonald. Lighten up.

0: Loss of the Schooner drum. Maggie. That is traditional singer Matthew Byrne from Newfoundland. And before Matthew, we heard from Norma McDonald and her song Lighten Up as we wind down the second hour of the Coastal Connection. I'm Ron James. I'm with you until 4, and then we got Country Driving here at 4 o'clock. 3 great hours of hot country music.
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0: Well, as we wind down the second hour of the Coastal Connection, I got Ann Murray for you right now. She's going to do a Bryan Adams song, Straight from the Heart, right here on community radio 97.5.

Mandy Radio 97.5 doing a cover tune of a Bryan Adams song, Straight from the Heart. That is Anne Murray. Let's go down to the Annapolis Valley of Nova Scotia. Singer-songwriter Adam Rousseau, buried in Old St. John's. She's a

Singer-songwriter Laura Roy. Song is called Fly. Well, that's hour number two complete. We have one more hour to go, and I hope you can stick around the final hour. Still got some great music lined up for you. And I got some baseball scores to go over before I'm out of here at 4 o'clock. To take us out hour number two into hour number three, here's Sarah McLachlan with Fallen.

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There you go. The song is called Destiny, and that is Jocelyn Parlee getting us started into the third and final hour of the Coastal Connection here on this beautiful Tuesday afternoon. Good afternoon. I'm Ron James. I'm with you for this final hour. I still got some great East Coast music for you. We're going to throw a little bit of Canadian music into the mix. And I got some baseball scores I will share with you before I'm out of here at 4 o'clock. Jen Shepherd is a Cape Breton singer-songwriter. She's got a song called Island Town. But before we take a listen to Jen Shepherd, here's Newfoundland's David Picot, Nowhere to Turn.

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0: 97.5, the home of East Coast music. That is Cape Breton singer-songwriter Jen Shepherd with Island Town. And before Jen Shepherd, we heard from Newfoundland's David Picot and his song Nowhere to Turn here on this Tuesday afternoon. Don't forget, every weekday morning, my good friend Cecil Wright's in here with a show he calls Morning Magic. And it's a great blend of music and information, 9 to 12 noon, Monday to Friday, right here on Community Radio.
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0: I'm Ron James. Thanks for being with me here on this Tuesday afternoon. We're going to go to Hubbards, Nova Scotia right now. This is singer-songwriter Victoria Hauser. No great place to be but by the ocean.

0: Nothing like being by the ocean. That is Hubbard's Nova Scotia singer-songwriter Victoria Hauser. And Hubbard's Nova Scotia is where I spend most of my summers here in Nova Scotia. I'm Ron James. Thanks for being with me this afternoon. I'm with you until 4 o'clock, and then we got Country Driving here at 4 o'clock. 3 great hours of hot country music.
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0: Well, we got a mix of sun and clouds happening this afternoon. Highs getting up to 23 degrees. A humid X value could reach 28 and a UV index 7 or high. Tonight, partly cloudy with 30% chance of showers this evening. We got some clearing overnight with lows going down to 11 degrees. Tomorrow's going to be a sunny day in the morning, then early in the afternoon, then changing to a mix of sun and clouds with 30% chance of a shower late in the afternoon tomorrow. Highs will get up to 23 degrees, a little cooler if you're along parts of the coast. And tomorrow night, cloudy periods, a low of 13 degrees. We have a mix of sun and clouds in store for Thursday, a high of 22, and we're going to kick off the weekend on Friday with cloudy skies, a high of 23 degrees. We have a mix of sun and clouds out there right now. The winds are from the northwest, 20 kilometers per hour. Relative humidity at 90%. 21 degrees at the airport. That's up 1 degree from last hour, and we're still sitting at 21 degrees here in Bedford Sackville, Nova Scotia, with the Humidex at 25. 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
0: Well, before this hour is through, we're going to have music from Lone Wolf Country. We also have Connor Nelson. He's a Canadian singer. We have Doris Mason. We also have music from Fair Gael, a rock band from Newfoundland. We have Dylan Holton. We have music from Jan Arden and Richmond County's Dakota McNamara. Right now, this is Travis Hatcher, Pieces.

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0: Mandy Radio 97.5, Only the Lonely. That is Canada's Jan Arden. And before Jan Arden, we heard from Richmond County, Cape Breton singer-songwriter Dakota McNamara and his song, Wrong Place at Wrong Time, here on this Tuesday afternoon. If you're celebrating your birthday today on this 16th day of June, I want to take this opportunity to wish you a happy birthday from all of us here at Community Radio. You're sharing a birthday today with Canadian singer Gino Vannelli. He is 74 years old today. He had several hit songs in the 70s and 80s. Some of the songs he had was I Just Want to Stop, and the other one was Living In to Myself in 1981. Happy birthday to Gino Vannelli. Happy birthday to you if it's your birthday today from all of us here at Community Radio.
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0: 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We shut it down at 6 o'clock on Thursday. 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Then Martin Hickey's in here on Saturdays at 4 o'clock, counting down the top 30 songs on the East Coast. I got Fairgale standing by. They're a rock band from Newfoundland. They have a song called Come Together. But before we take a listen to Fairgale, here's Dylan Holton, Home.

0: Come Together, the name of the song, and that is rock band Fairgale from Newfoundland. And before Fairgale, we heard from Dylan Holton, his song Home. As we wind down this third hour of the Coastal Connection, well, hockey's over, the NBA is over, all we got now is baseball. And I got some scores on the baseball from yesterday. There were 10 games. Philadelphia beating Miami 7-0. Washington over Kansas City 7-3. Cincinnati 12, New York Mets 0. St. Louis over San Diego 3-0. Minnesota beat Texas 4-2. Chicago Cubs over Colorado 5-4. Detroit over Houston 9-3. The Athletics beating Pittsburgh 11-2. Arizona over the LA Angels 4-3, and the LA Dodgers beating Tampa Bay 4-3. 15 games in Major League Baseball today. Miami at Philadelphia, Kansas City at Washington. The Toronto Blue Jays are in Boston to play the Red Sox tonight. Chicago White Sox are in New York to play the Yankees. New York Mets are in Cincinnati. San Francisco at Atlanta. Cleveland at Milwaukee. San Diego playing St. Louis. Colorado at Chicago to play the Cubs. Minnesota at Texas. Detroit playing Houston tonight. Baltimore at Seattle. The LA Angels are in Arizona. Pittsburgh playing the Athletics tonight. And Tampa Bay playing the LA Dodgers.
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we got partly cloudy skies in the forecast for tonight with 30% chance of showers this evening. We got some clearing overnight, lows going down to 11 degrees. Tomorrow's going to be a sunny day in the morning and early in the afternoon, then a mix of sun and clouds with 30% chance of showers late in the afternoon. Highs of 23, a little cooler along the coast. And tomorrow night we're going to have cloudy periods, a low of 13 degrees. A mix of sun and clouds on Thursday, a high of 22. Friday, we're going to start the weekend with cloudy skies, a high of 23. The weekend looking half good. Anyway, Saturday, a mix of sun and clouds with 30% chance of showers, a high of 21. Sunday, a cloudy day with 30% chance of showers, a high of 15. And we're going to start off a brand new week on Monday with cloudy skies, a high of 17 degrees. We have a mix of sun and clouds out there right now with the winds from the northwest, 20 kilometers per hour. Relative humidity at 90%, 21 degrees at the airport, 21 degrees here in Bedford Sackville. The humidex this hour at 25 degrees. Well, we're in the home stretch here on this Tuesday afternoon of the Coastal Connection, getting ready for Country Drive at 4 o'clock, 3 great hours of hot country music. She's a mean lady on the keyboard. Her name is Doris Mason. Here she is with I Kiss Your Picture.

the name of the song, and that is Canadian singer Connor Nelson. Well, that's it for me. I got to get out of here, make way for Country Drive coming up at 4 o'clock. 3 great hours of hot country music. I'll be back tomorrow at 1 o'clock, the Wednesday edition of the Coastal Connection. I hope you'll join me then. Take us out for the day. This is Lone Wolf Country, End of My Rope. Have a great evening.

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Well, we got partly cloudy skies in the forecast for tonight with 30% chance of showers this evening. We got some clearing overnight, lows going down to 11 degrees. Tomorrow's going to be a sunny day in the morning and early in the afternoon, then a mix of sun and clouds with 30% chance of showers late in the afternoon. Highs will get up to 23, a little cooler along the coast. Cloudy periods tomorrow night with a low of 13. Thursday, a mix of sun and clouds, a high of 22. Friday, cloudy, a high of 23. Saturday, a mix of sun and clouds with 30% chance of showers, a high of 21. And the long-range forecast for Sunday and Monday. Sunday's going to be a cloudy day with 30% chance of showers, a high of 15 degrees. And we're going to start a brand new week on Monday with cloudy skies, a high of 17 degrees. 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

Well, we got partly cloudy skies in the forecast for tonight with 30% chance of showers this evening. We got some clearing overnight, lows going down to 11 degrees. Tomorrow's going to be a sunny day in the morning and early in the afternoon, then a mix of sun and clouds with 30% chance of showers late in the afternoon. Highs will get up to 23, a little cooler along the coast. Cloudy periods tomorrow night with a low of 13. Thursday, a mix of sun and clouds, a high of 22. Friday, cloudy, a high of 23. Saturday, a mix of sun and clouds with 30% chance of showers, a high of 21. And the long-range forecast for Sunday and Monday, Sunday's going to be a cloudy day with 30% chance of showers, a high of 15 degrees. And we're going to start a brand new week on Monday with cloudy skies, a high of 17 degrees. 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

Well, we got partly cloudy skies in the forecast for tonight with 30% chance of showers this evening. We got some clearing overnight. Lows going down to 11 degrees. Tomorrow's going to be a sunny day in the morning and early in the afternoon, then a mix of sun and clouds with 30% chance of showers late in the afternoon. Highs will get up to 23, a little cooler along the coast. Cloudy periods tomorrow night with a low of 13. Thursday, a mix of sun and clouds, a high of 22. Friday, cloudy, a high of 23. Saturday, a mix of sun and clouds with 30% chance of showers, a high of 21. And the long-range forecast for Sunday and Monday. Sunday's going to be a cloudy day with 30% chance of showers, a high of 15 degrees. And we're going to start a brand new week on Monday with cloudy skies, a high of 17 degrees. 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

Well, we got partly cloudy skies in the forecast for tonight with 30% chance of showers this evening. We got some clearing overnight, lows going down to 11 degrees. Tomorrow's going to be a sunny day in the morning and early in the afternoon, then a mix of sun and clouds with 30% chance of showers late in the afternoon. Highs will get up to 23, a little cooler along the coast. Cloudy periods tomorrow night with a low of 13. Thursday, a mix of sun and clouds, a high of 22. Friday, cloudy, a high of 23. Saturday, a mix of sun and clouds with 30% chance of showers, a high of 21. And the long-range forecast for Sunday and Monday. Sunday's going to be a cloudy day with 30% chance of showers, a high of 15 degrees. And we're going to start a brand new week on Monday with cloudy skies, a high of 17 degrees. 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

You walk on eggshells, try not to get in his path. Keep the mood light when you're living with a man like that. It's not okay, no, it's not alright. He drinks to get drunk, when he's drunk he fights.

0: stock markets are in turmoil following yesterday's announcement from Butterflies and Emery Board that the proposed toenail is down by the seashore. Witches and minivans continue to frolic under intense chocolate pudding.
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3: 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The best in East Coast music with a little Canadiana added to the mix. 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

Well, we got partly cloudy skies in the forecast for tonight with 30% chance of showers this evening. We got some clearing overnight. Lows going down to 11 degrees. Tomorrow's going to be a sunny day in the morning and early in the afternoon, then a mix of sun and clouds with 30% chance of showers late in the afternoon. Highs will get up to 23, a little cooler along the coast. Cloudy periods tomorrow night with a low of 13. Thursday, a mix of sun and clouds, a high of 22. Friday, cloudy, a high of 23. Saturday, a mix of sun and clouds with 30% chance of showers, a high of 21. And the long-range forecast for Sunday and Monday. Sunday's going to be a cloudy day with 30% chance of showers, a high of 15 degrees. And we're going to start a brand new week on Monday with cloudy skies, a high of 17 degrees. 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

Well, we got partly cloudy skies in the forecast for tonight with 30% chance of showers this evening. We got some clearing overnight, lows going down to 11 degrees. Tomorrow's going to be a sunny day in the morning and early in the afternoon, then a mix of sun and clouds with 30% chance of showers late in the afternoon. Highs will get up to 23, a little cooler along the coast. Cloudy periods tomorrow night with a low of 13. Thursday, a mix of sun and clouds, a high of 22. Friday, cloudy, a high of 23. Saturday, a mix of sun and clouds with 30% chance of showers, a high of 21. And the long-range forecast for Sunday and Monday. Sunday's going to be a cloudy day with 30% chance of showers, a high of 15 degrees. And we're going to start a brand new week on Monday with cloudy skies, a high of 17 degrees. 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

Well, we got partly cloudy skies in the forecast for tonight with 30% chance of showers this evening. We got some clearing overnight, lows going down to 11 degrees. Tomorrow's going to be a sunny day in the morning and early in the afternoon, then a mix of sun and clouds with 30% chance of showers late in the afternoon. Highs will get up to 23, a little cooler along the coast. Cloudy periods tomorrow night with a low of 13. Thursday, a mix of sun and clouds, a high of 22. Friday, cloudy, a high of 23. Saturday, a mix of sun and clouds with 30% chance of showers, a high of 21. And the long-range forecast for Sunday and Monday. Sunday's going to be a cloudy day with 30% chance of showers, a high of 15 degrees. And we're going to start a brand new week on Monday with cloudy skies, a high of 17 degrees. 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

Well, we got partly cloudy skies in the forecast for tonight with 30% chance of showers this evening. We got some clearing overnight, lows going down to 11 degrees. Tomorrow's going to be a sunny day in the morning and early in the afternoon, then a mix of sun and clouds with 30% chance of showers late in the afternoon. Highs will get up to 23, a little cooler along the coast. Cloudy periods tomorrow night with a low of 13. Thursday, a mix of sun and clouds, a high of 22. Friday, cloudy, a high of 23. Saturday, a mix of sun and clouds with 30% chance of showers, a high of 21. And the long-range forecast for Sunday and Monday. Sunday's going to be a cloudy day with 30% chance of showers, a high of 15 degrees. And we're going to start a brand new week on Monday with cloudy skies, a high of 17 degrees. 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

0: art connects us. 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

Well, we got partly cloudy skies in the forecast for tonight with 30% chance of showers this evening. We got some clearing overnight. Lows going down to 11 degrees. Tomorrow's going to be a sunny day in the morning and early in the afternoon, then a mix of sun and clouds with 30% chance of showers late in the afternoon. Highs will get up to 23, a little cooler along the coast. Cloudy periods tomorrow night with a low of 13. Thursday, a mix of sun and clouds, a high of 22. Friday, cloudy, a high of 23. Saturday, a mix of sun and clouds with 30% chance of showers, a high of 21. And the long-range forecast for Sunday and Monday, Sunday's going to be a cloudy day with 30% chance of showers, a high of 15 degrees. And we're going to start a brand new week on Monday with cloudy skies, a high of 17 degrees. This is Country Drive on 97.5. Yeah,

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Well, hey, everybody. Did you know that CIOE Community Radio has a show for everyone? Well, they certainly do. And if you love classic country music, that show is called Frank's Kind of Country, hosted by me, Frank Lowe. Each week, you can hear the songs and singers that we grew up with, like Marty Robbins and Conway Twitty, Patsy Cline and Loretta Lynn, Buck Owens and Merle Haggard, plus some new kids like Mo Bandy and Alan Jackson, or George Strait and Vince Gill, or closer to home, our Canadian stars like Ann Murray, Jim and Don Haggard, Dougie Bell, The Family Brown, Gordon Lightfoot, and more. 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

0: Love to sing? 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